cell towers, if you can start responding back to the high rise complaint, I'm 911 advising that female subject is

Thank you.

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Tom Lincoln 24, traffic stop. To the 351 and 8th Street, 28 is Edward Boy, 54376, repeating Edward Boy, 54376 on a black Ford Taurus.

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0: 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I'll have a 27 for my driver when you're ready.
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talking about cop harassment. 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

Scarborough.

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in a gold Buick parked there who seemed slightly confused, reporting tingling to her face.

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Lafayette, 920 Lafayette, for a welfare check on a Damaris Rivera. She was supposed to be at work, and no one is able to get a hold of her.

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0: I am not able to locate the Demarius Rivera in the in-house, the old CAD or the new CAD. 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
0: 585 3rd Street at Dollar General's going to be in the alley. There's a subject dumping carpet. It's going to be a white van.

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13 status.